this show. I saw the girl is getting downloaded. She's sinking, shaking, burning, drinking. Baby, now you're ready to go. I've had enough of you, girl. Don't say any word. You don't wanna be the same. And you troubled the whole game. So get up from me.